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3: 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And what do I need to adapt because of that?
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3: 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Set all that aside. 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And what are the strengths of that? 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

0: Today is Saturday, September 5th, sponsored in part by Lissa Applewhite, who sent this in loving memory of BJ and Candy Heinbach on their anniversary. The Lord blessed me with loving, compassionate parents who love the Lord and others very much. This will be the 8th year they are together again. Happy heavenly anniversary, Mom and Dad. I love and miss you both. Lissa would also like to wish Bella Jepson a happy 23rd birthday today. Our thanks to Lissa Applewhite for sponsoring this day on KLRC.
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3: Hey, Ms. Hartman, it's Mark, Becky, and Ross from KLRC Radio. How are you?
4: Oh, I'm good. How are you?
3: We're great. So we are getting ready to launch into another year of celebrating teachers who make a positive difference. And you're our first teacher of the week.
4: Oh, my goodness. That's amazing.
5: Yes, this is what Emery had to say. She says you are warm. You are a caring kindergarten teacher who immediately makes students feel safe, happy, and loved. Your genuine kindness was so evident on the first day when Emery asked, "Why are you so nice throughout the day?"
4: She did. She asked it a lot.
5: And her family is just utterly grateful for you. And that first kindergarten experience is with a teacher who makes Emery feel so loved and cared for. It's really what every kindergartner's experience should be.
4: Oh, my goodness. That's amazing.
6: And we're really grateful for you, too. Gibson Real Estate, they're actually going to jump in and set you up with a $50 gift card, too.
4: Oh, wow. That's amazing.
3: Yes. So now you can use this for something for your classroom, but we'd love it even more if you use it to spoil yourself a little bit, okay?
4: Okay. Thank you so much.
5: Thank you for loving on the littles.
4: Thank you.
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0: Today is Saturday, September 5th, sponsored in part by Lissa Applewhite, who sent this in loving memory of BJ and Candy Heinbach on their anniversary. The Lord blessed me with loving, compassionate parents who love the Lord and others very much. This will be the 8th year they are together again. Happy heavenly anniversary, Mom and Dad. I love and miss you both. Lissa would also like to wish Bella Jepson a happy 23rd birthday today. Our thanks to Lissa Applewhite for sponsoring this day on KLRC.
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1: There's a fear and there's a lie that I'm always going to be this way. 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That's not true. That is a lie. And he is bigger than all of these things that we're struggling with, and he does have the power to overcome.
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1: My name is Julia. I am here with Celebrate Recovery at Fellowship NWA. So I've been involved with Celebrate Recovery for a decade. Being on the other side, in a way, I mean, no one has arrived. I still struggle, but getting freedom from this struggle, like it doesn't have weight on me anymore, but also just the graciousness that the Lord has shown me. And I think a lot of times we forget it's God's kindness that leads to repentance. That has just been a huge theme throughout doing Celebrate Recovery and being in counseling as well, is just the Lord's kindness. And I know that a lot of times we have to look into someone's eyes and see that kindness towards ourselves in order to take it in for ourselves. And so having another human being doing that for you, whether it's in the small groups at Celebrate Recovery or counseling, is so essential.
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0: Today is Saturday, September 5th, sponsored in part by Lissa Applewhite, who sent this in loving memory of BJ and Candy Heinbach on their anniversary. The Lord blessed me with loving, compassionate parents who love the Lord and others very much. This will be the 8th year they are together again. Happy heavenly anniversary, Mom and Dad. I love and miss you both. Lissa would also like to wish Bella Jepson a happy 23rd birthday today. Our thanks to Lissa Applewhite for sponsoring this day on KLRC.
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0: Today is Saturday, September 5th, sponsored in part by Lissa Applewhite, who sent this in loving memory of BJ and Candy Heinbach on their anniversary. The Lord blessed me with loving, compassionate parents who love the Lord and others very much. This will be the 8th year they are together again. Happy heavenly anniversary, Mom and Dad. I love and miss you both. Lissa would also like to wish Bella Jepson a happy 23rd birthday today. Our thanks to Lissa Applewhite for sponsoring this day on KLRC.
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3: 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Set all that aside. 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And what are the strengths of that? 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

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I remember a Bible verse I learned that showed me that I can be helpful to others. I will share it with you. It says, "For we are God's handiwork, created in Christ Jesus to do good works, which God prepared in advance for us to do." Ephesians 2:10.

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1: There's a fear and there's a lie that I'm always going to be this way. 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That is a lie. And he is bigger than all of these things that we're struggling with, and he does have the power to overcome.
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1: My name is Julia. I am here with Celebrate Recovery at Fellowship NWA. So I've been involved with Celebrate Recovery for a decade. Being on the other side, in a way, I mean, no one has arrived. I still struggle, but getting freedom from this struggle, like, it doesn't have weight on me anymore. But also just the graciousness that the Lord has shown me. And I think a lot of times we forget it's God's kindness that leads to repentance. That has just been a huge theme throughout doing Celebrate Recovery and being in counseling as well, is just the Lord's kindness. And I know that a lot of times we have to look into someone's eyes and see that kindness towards ourselves in order to take it in for ourselves. And so having another human being doing that for you, whether it's in the small groups at Celebrate Recovery or counseling, is so essential.
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0: Today is Sunday, September 6th, sponsored by Rollin and Sandy Ford, who sent this message for their granddaughter, Elizabeth Brown. Yesterday was your 6th birthday. We are so grateful for you, and you brighten our lives with your sweet smile. Happy birthday, Ellie. And thank you, Rollin and Sandy Ford, for sponsoring this day on KLRC.
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0: today is Sunday, September 6th, sponsored by Rollin and Sandy Ford, who sent this message for their granddaughter, Elizabeth Brown. Yesterday was your 6th birthday. We are so grateful for you, and you brighten our lives with your sweet smile. Happy birthday, Ellie. 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

0: Today is Sunday, September 6th, sponsored by Rollin and Sandy Ford, who sent this message for their granddaughter, Elizabeth Brown. Yesterday was your 6th birthday. We are so grateful for you, and you brighten our lives with your sweet smile. Happy birthday, Ellie. 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
2: Hey, Ms. Hartman, it's Mark, Becky, and Ross from KLRC Radio. How are you?
3: Oh, I'm good. How are you?
2: We're great. So we are getting ready to launch into another year of celebrating teachers who make a positive difference. And you're our first teacher of the week.
3: Oh, my goodness. That's amazing.
4: Yes, this is what Emery had to say. She says you are warm. You are a caring kindergarten teacher who immediately makes students feel safe, happy, and loved. Your genuine kindness was so evident on the first day when Emery asked, "Why are you so nice throughout the day?"
3: She did. She asked it a lot.
4: And her family is just utterly grateful for you and that first kindergarten experience is with a teacher who makes Emery feel so loved and cared for. It's really what every kindergartner's experience should be.
3: Oh, my goodness. That's amazing.
5: And we're really grateful for you, too. Gibson Real Estate, they're actually going to jump in and set you up with a $50 gift card, too.
3: Oh, wow. That's amazing.
2: Yes. So now you can use this for something for your classroom, but we'd love it even more if you use it to spoil yourself a little bit, okay?
3: Okay. Thank you so much.
4: Thank you for loving on the littles.
3: Thank you.
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When sleep escapes you, God's word can bring you peace. Psalm 4:8 promises peace and sleep. In peace I will lie down and sleep, for you alone, Lord, will keep me safe. 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

0: Today is Sunday, September 6th, sponsored by Rollin and Sandy Ford, who sent this message for their granddaughter, Elizabeth Brown. Yesterday was your 6th birthday. We are so grateful for you, and you brighten our lives with your sweet smile. Happy birthday, Ellie. And thank you, Rollin and Sandy Ford, for sponsoring this day on KLRC.
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1: There's a fear and there's a lie that I'm always going to be this way. 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
1: My name is Julia. I am here with Celebrate Recovery at Fellowship NWA. So I've been involved with Celebrate Recovery for a decade. Being on the other side, in a way, I mean, no one has arrived. I still struggle, but getting freedom from this struggle, like it doesn't have weight on me anymore, but also just the graciousness that the Lord has shown me. And I think a lot of times we forget it's God's kindness that leads to repentance. That has just been a huge theme throughout doing Celebrate Recovery and being in counseling as well, is just the Lord's kindness. And I know that a lot of times we have to look into someone's eyes and see that kindness towards ourselves in order to take it in for ourselves. And so having another human being doing that for you, whether it's in the small groups at Celebrate Recovery or counseling, is so essential.
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Yesterday was your 6th birthday. We are so grateful for you, and you brighten our lives with your sweet smile. Happy birthday, Ellie, and thank you, Rollin and Sandy Ford, for sponsoring this day on KLRC.

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0: Today is Sunday, September 6th, sponsored by Rollin and Sandy Ford, who sent this message for their granddaughter, Elizabeth Brown. Yesterday was your 6th birthday. We are so grateful for you, and you brighten our lives with your sweet smile. Happy birthday, Ellie. 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

0: Today is Sunday, September 6th, sponsored by Roland and Sandy Ford, who sent this message for their granddaughter, Elizabeth Brown. Yesterday was your 6th birthday. We are so grateful for you, and you brighten our lives with your sweet smile. Happy birthday, Ellie. And thank you, Roland and Sandy Ford, for sponsoring this day on KLRC.
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0: 98.9 KLRC. Well, good morning to you. My name is Andrea. I'm so glad to be hanging out with you on Sunday morning worship, where we're going to be praising God together through worship songs all morning long. And on top of that, I hope that you're enjoying your Labor Day weekend, that you're finding a little bit of rest. What a way to kick off the week with some worship. This is Brandon Lake. That's who I praise.
1: I want to dance like David. I want a faith like Paul.

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90.9 KLRC. You know, with Labor Day tomorrow, my mind has been thinking about rest, and I was reminded of something that God's been teaching me about how rest can be worship. You know, I can work myself into a tizzy. I love serving others. I'm a workaholic by default, and so it takes some work for me to hit pause and to stop. But I think where the joy is in stopping is it's a way of opening up my hands and saying, Lord, I don't need full control. I don't need any control, because I know you will meet my needs no matter what. And so it was just a good reminder with the day being tomorrow about how the Lord is teaching me bit by bit about how to rest fully in him.

0: 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That was Tommy Prophet and Mara Justine with Blessed Assurance.
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You know, I love how songs rooted in scripture and the attributes of God is something that is timeless. And I think this song is a great example of that. It's How Great Is Our God by Chris Tomlin on The Positive Difference.

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2: 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How are you?
3: Oh, I'm good. How are you?
2: We're great. So we are getting ready to launch into another year of celebrating teachers who make a positive difference. And you're our first teacher of the week.
3: Oh, my goodness. That's amazing.
4: Yes, this is what Emery had to say. She says you are warm. You are a caring kindergarten teacher who immediately makes students feel safe, happy, and loved. Your genuine kindness was so evident on the first day when Emery asked, "Why are you so nice throughout the day?"
3: She asked it a lot.
4: And her family is just utterly grateful for you. And that first kindergarten experience is with a teacher who makes Emery feel so loved and cared for. It's really what every kindergartner's experience should be.
3: Oh, my goodness. That's amazing.
5: And we're really grateful for you, too. Gibson Real Estate, they're actually going to jump in and set you up with a $50 gift card, too.
3: Oh, wow. That's amazing.
2: Yes. So now you can use this for something for your classroom, but we'd love it even more if you use it to spoil yourself a little bit, okay?
3: Okay. Thank you so much.
4: Thank you for loving on the littles.
3: Thank you.
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0: Today is Sunday, September 6th, sponsored by Rollin and Sandy Ford, who sent this message for their granddaughter, Elizabeth Brown. Yesterday was your 6th birthday. We are so grateful for you, and you brighten our lives with your sweet smile. Happy birthday, Ellie. And thank you, Rollin and Sandy Ford, for sponsoring this day on KLRC.
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Good morning and welcome to Sunday morning worship. My name is Andrea, and just praising God that we get this time set aside as we kick off a new week together. It's Shane and Shane. His mercy is more.

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90.9 KLRC. You know, there's a lot of invitations that Jesus gives to his disciples, but it also feels like he's just speaking through time to you and to me to just say, hey, this is for you as well. And I think Labor Day has me thinking about rest and Matthew 11, where he says this famous passage. It's just on my mind today. He said, come to me, all who labor and are heavy laden, and I will give you rest. Take my yoke upon you and learn from me, for I am gentle and lowly in heart, and you will find rest for your souls. For my yoke is easy and my burden is light.

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Hope you enjoyed that latest song from Chris Tomlin. Up next, it's Charity Gale. And Thank You, Jesus, for the Blood, here on Sunday Morning Worship.

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1: There's a fear and there's a lie that I'm always going to be this way. 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
1: My name is Julia. I am here with Celebrate Recovery at Fellowship NWA. So I've been involved with Celebrate Recovery for a decade. Being on the other side, in a way, I mean, no one has arrived. I still struggle, but getting freedom from this struggle, like, it doesn't have weight on me anymore, but also just the graciousness that the Lord has shown me. And I think a lot of times we forget it's God's kindness that leads to repentance. That has just been a huge theme throughout doing Celebrate Recovery and being in counseling as well, is just the Lord's kindness. And I know that a lot of times we have to look into someone's eyes and see that kindness towards ourselves in order to take it in for ourselves. And so having another human being doing that for you, whether it's in the small groups at Celebrate Recovery or counseling, is so essential.
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0: Today is Sunday, September 6th, sponsored by Rollin and Sandy Ford, who sent this message for their granddaughter, Elizabeth Brown. Yesterday was your 6th birthday. We are so grateful for you, and you brighten our lives with your sweet smile. Happy birthday, Ellie. And thank you, Rollin and Sandy Ford, for sponsoring this day on KLRC.
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KLRC. Good morning and happy Sunday to you. My name is Andrea. Glad that we're getting to hang out together on your Labor Day weekend. This is Chris Tomlin and Holy Forever.

90.9 KLRC. You know, there's so many different ways that we can rest in the Lord. I've been thinking about this because of Labor Day weekend. But I really love that sometimes resting in the Lord can look like trusting in Him. In Psalm 34:8, it so beautifully says, "Oh, taste and see that the Lord is good. Blessed is the man who takes refuge in Him."

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90.9 KLRC. If you've never tried listening to The Positive Difference during your workday, you are invited to. I actually get to hang out with you for a good chunk of that time. And we also celebrate a KLRC Office of the Week. And the way to qualify for that is to listen while you work. That's it. So this past week, we loved getting to celebrate Maggie at Cherokee Nation Outreach. She listens in her car because that's where she spends most of her time working. And she said that she just enjoys listening. It helps her through the day, keeps her positive for her clients. And so if you enter to win after you start listening to The Positive Difference at work, you can win free stuff for you and your coworkers from Joy House Coffee, Kaya Chocolates, and Chick-fil-A. 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

0: is Sunday, September 6th, sponsored by Roland and Sandy Ford, who sent this message for their granddaughter, Elizabeth Brown. Yesterday was your 6th birthday. We are so grateful for you, and you brighten our lives with your sweet smile. Happy birthday, Ellie. And thank you, Roland and Sandy Ford, for sponsoring this day on KLRC.
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My name is Andrea. 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

90.9 KLRC. You know, with Labor Day tomorrow, my mind has been thinking about rest, and I was reminded of something that God's been teaching me about how rest can be worship. You know, I can work myself into a tizzy. I love serving others. I'm a workaholic by default, and so it takes some work for me to hit pause and to stop. But I think where the joy is in stopping is it's a way of opening up my hands and saying, Lord, I don't need full control. I don't need any control, because I know you will meet my needs no matter what. And so it was just a good reminder with the day being tomorrow about how the Lord is teaching me bit by bit about how to rest fully in him.

0: 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That was Mercy Me. 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
3: 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And what has shifted? And what do I need to adapt because of that? And how do I welcome it instead of saying, oh, I wish, or feeling pressure or expectations? Set all that aside. Who am I actually now in this season? 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And what are the challenges where I might need some support? 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

0: Today is Sunday, September 6th, sponsored by Rollin and Sandy Ford, who sent this message for their granddaughter, Elizabeth Brown. Yesterday was your 6th birthday. We are so grateful for you, and you brighten our lives with your sweet smile. Happy birthday, Ellie. And thank you, Rollin and Sandy Ford, for sponsoring this day on KLRC.
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90.9 KLRC. Happy Sunday and welcome to Sunday morning worship. I've got only an hour left with you, but that's still plenty of time to be praising God together. I'm so glad that you're listening in. This is Brandon Lake and Praise You Anywhere.

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1: 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The other night I was laying in bed and I was looking up at the ceiling. Couldn't really fall asleep right away. And I was just looking at my ceiling, knowing the roof over my head. And I was reminded of Psalm 91:1, where it says, "He who dwells in the shelter of the Most High will abide in the shadow of the Almighty." And I was just thinking about, you know, I feel protected in my house, but how even more so to be protected in the shelter of the Most High? Wow. It really brought a new perspective to me as I was just laying in bed. It was past midnight. I was tired, but just saying, Lord, thank you. Thank you that you not only provided a physical shelter for me, but you also have provided a spiritual shelter as well.

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2: 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How are you?
3: Oh, I'm good. How are you?
2: We're great. So we are getting ready to launch into another year of celebrating teachers who make a positive difference. And you're our first teacher of the week.
3: Oh, my goodness. That's amazing.
4: Yes, this is what Emery had to say. She says you are warm. You are a caring kindergarten teacher who immediately makes students feel safe, happy, and loved. Your genuine kindness was so evident on the first day when Emery asked, "Why are you so nice throughout the day?"
3: She did. She asked it a lot.
4: And her family is just utterly grateful for you. And that first kindergarten experience is with a teacher who makes Emery feel so loved and cared for. It's really what every kindergartner's experience should be.
3: Oh, my goodness. That's amazing.
5: And we're really grateful for you, too. Gibson Real Estate, they're actually going to jump in and set you up with a $50 gift card, too.
3: Oh, wow. That's amazing.
2: Yes. So now you can use this for something for your classroom, but we'd love it even more if you use it to spoil yourself a little bit, okay?
3: Okay. Thank you so much.
4: Thank you for loving on the littles.
3: Thank you.
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Before I headed out, I wanted to make sure that you knew about our prayer wall. 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But we would just love to, as a team and as a listening family, to surround you in prayer as we bring our requests before the Lord and say, Lord, what would you have us to do? That would be such an honor. Again, klrc.com/prayer. With that, I'm heading out. Enjoy the rest of your Labor Day weekend. I'll be back here tomorrow, and I'll catch

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1: There's a fear and there's a lie that I'm always going to be this way. 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That's not true. That is a lie. And he is bigger than all of these things that we're struggling with, and he does have the power to overcome.
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1: My name is Julia. 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I still struggle, but getting freedom from this struggle, like it doesn't have weight on me anymore, but also just the graciousness that the Lord has shown me. 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And so having another human being doing that for you, whether it's in the small groups at Celebrate Recovery or counseling, is so essential.
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0: Today is Sunday, September 6th, sponsored by Rollin and Sandy Ford, who sent this message for their granddaughter, Elizabeth Brown. Yesterday was your 6th birthday. We are so grateful for you, and you brighten our lives with your sweet smile. Happy birthday, Ellie. 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
3: 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Set all that aside. 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And what are the strengths of that? 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

0: Today is Sunday, September 6th, sponsored by Rollin and Sandy Ford, who sent this message for their granddaughter, Elizabeth Brown. Yesterday was your 6th birthday. We are so grateful for you, and you brighten our lives with your sweet smile. Happy birthday, Ellie. And thank you, Rollin and Sandy Ford, for sponsoring this day on KLRC.
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2: 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How are you?
3: Oh, I'm good. How are you?
2: We're great. So we are getting ready to launch into another year of celebrating teachers who make a positive difference. And you're our first teacher of the week.
3: Oh, my goodness. That's amazing.
4: Yes, this is what Emery had to say. She says you are warm. You are a caring kindergarten teacher who immediately makes students feel safe, happy, and loved. Your genuine kindness was so evident on the first day when Emery asked, "Why are you so nice throughout the day?"
3: She asked it a lot.
4: And her family is just utterly grateful for you and that first kindergarten experience is with a teacher who makes Emery feel so loved and cared for. It's really what every kindergartner's experience should be.
3: Oh my goodness. That's amazing.
5: And we're really grateful for you too. Gibson Real Estate, they're actually going to jump in and set you up with a $50 gift card too.
3: Oh, wow. That's amazing.
2: 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So now you can use this for something for your classroom, but we'd love it even more if you use it to spoil yourself a little bit, okay?
3: Okay. Thank you so much.
4: Thank you for loving on the littles.
3: Thank you.
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1: There's a fear and there's a lie that I'm always going to be this way. 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That is a lie. And he is bigger than all of these things that we're struggling with, and he does have the power to overcome.
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1: My name is Julia. 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Being on the other side, in a way, I mean, no one has arrived. I still struggle, but getting freedom from this struggle, like it doesn't have weight on me anymore, but also just the graciousness that the Lord has shown me. 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And I know that a lot of times we have to look into someone's eyes and see that kindness towards ourselves in order to take it in for ourselves. And so having another human being doing that for you, whether it's in the small groups at Celebrate Recovery or counseling, is so essential.
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0: Today is Sunday, September 6th, sponsored by Roland and Sandy Ford, who sent this message for their granddaughter, Elizabeth Brown. Yesterday was your 6th birthday. We are so grateful for you, and you brighten our lives with your sweet smile. Happy birthday, Ellie. 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
1: Today is Sunday, September 6th, sponsored by Rollin and Sandy Ford, who sent this message for their granddaughter, Elizabeth Brown. 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We are so grateful for you, and you brighten our lives with your sweet smile. Happy birthday, Ellie. 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

0: is Sunday, September 6th, sponsored by Rollin and Sandy Ford, who sent this message for their granddaughter, Elizabeth Brown. Yesterday was your 6th birthday. We are so grateful for you, and you brighten our lives with your sweet smile. Happy birthday, Ellie. And thank you, Rollin and Sandy Ford, for sponsoring this day on KLRC.
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19: 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I'm your host, Kurt Wallace. I hope you're having a great Labor Day weekend. Colossians 3:23 says, whatever you do, work at it with all your heart, as working for the Lord, not for human masters. On this weekend show, Brandon Lake is here to tell us about some of the changes in his life since his career has taken off. Toby Mack offers some thoughts on the Great Commission. Matt Maher reflects on how he got started in worship music. And Kane is here to share the story behind a brand new song of theirs called Living Water. Rachel James has the latest in Christian music news. And we'll hear future hits from Kane, that one I was talking about just a moment ago. And another brand new one from Elevation Worship and Josiah Queen. It's going to be a great show, and I'm glad you're listening this weekend. Thank you. Let's kick things off with a brand new song on our chart. It's for King and Country with their new one, What If I Told You?
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